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was terrific. The sons of monster alive.

Hello, you are tuned in to WREK Atlanta. This is Erebus. It's just going to be me in here tonight. Henry is off at some sort of show, so I hope you enjoy.

You just heard Third Uncle by Brian Eno off of the album Taking Tiger Mountain by Strategy. Before that was Haunted by Section 25 off of the album Always Now. Before that, Passover by Joy Division off of the album Closer. And before that, If Love Is Just a Word by, I believe it's Blibe Modern, on the album All Is Fair in Love and War. I felt like Third Uncle was a little bit maybe of a stretch for the things we put on here, but I think it played very well with everything. And Bauhaus covered this song, so I think I'm allowed to put it. It's influential. But either way, coming up next is Metal by Gary Numan off of The Pleasure Principle.

You're listening to WREK Atlanta, Erebus. What you just heard was Night Clubbing by Iggy Pop off of the album The Idiot. Before that was The Weeping Song by Nick Cave and the Bad Seeds off of The Good Son. Before that was Nerve Ends and Power Lines from Nocturnal Projections off of album Complete Studio Recordings. I just found that, this band, like, yesterday, putting together this playlist, and it was really good. It doesn't have many listeners, so I very much recommend it. And I've been wanting to play that Nick Cave song for a long time on Erebus, because I love that song. It's, like, one of the best songs ever made, I think. So I'm excited that I got to do that now. And up next is Riddle House from The Birthday Party off of the album Hee Haw. More Nick Cave. Enjoy.

What you just heard was Vex by Chelsea Wolf off of the album His Spun. Before that was Where the Barrel Meets the Badger by Dog Grace off of their EP Return the Day. Before that was Killing for Company by Swans off of The Great Annihilator. Before that was Riddle House by The Birthday Party off of their album Hee Haw. It's actually a compilation album, but it's what's released on Spotify. But Killing for Company is probably one of my favorite songs of all time. And I think a lot of Swans doesn't fit the bill of this show, but I think The Great Annihilator in particular really matches what we play a lot of the time. And I don't know, it's very exciting to play that song. I love that song. And yeah, coming up next is Next Year in Jerusalem by The Arms of Someone New off of their album Love, Power, and Justice.

0: You just heard Talk About the Weather from Red Lori, Yellow Lori, off of their album Talk About the Weather / Paint Your Wagon. I actually think that's a single. And then before that was Storage Case by The Drowning Craze from singles 81 to 82. And that will be all for Erebus tonight. Thank you for tuning in to WREK Atlanta, and I hope you enjoy it.
1: 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Whilst we don't have anyone in studio tonight, we are proud to present a

0: How's everybody doing tonight? Thank you all for sticking around. We're Robert. We're from Burlington, Vermont. Thank you so much to Rec for having us. It's awesome.
1: Feel free to come a little closer.

0: And that was Robber Robber, live from Yellow House. We hope you enjoyed. You're listening to WREK Atlanta. Have a great night.
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1: 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If you've never listened to this show before, what we basically do is digitize old Live at Rec performances and air them for your listening pleasure. Tonight, we will be hearing from a band called Rhinoctopus, and they played for Live at Rec back in August 16th, 2005, and actually performed here at our very own Student Center. And the band actually consists of some of our very own Georgia Tech students. So, if you would like any more information on the show, feel free to check us out at wrek.org/underground. But without further ado, here is Rhinoctopus.

0: In the year 2002, three scientists gathered to create a super-biomorphic audio-visual creature. They combined the DNA of rhinoceros and octopi. They infused nanotechnology with the DNA to create the rhinoctopus. Unfortunately, the experiment did not go as planned. For your mental safety, we have just erased the last 10 minutes of your memory. We are now in the process of replacing the memories. Please take a deep breath. Please do not move.
1: Next one's a premature
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0: 5. 4, 3, 2, 1. 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

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This is a live show featuring Rhinoctopus here in our Student Center Common Stage area. I'd like to thank you guys again for coming down and playing this awesome set. It's a very, very original and interesting setup you guys got. We're used to the four or five piece band setup, and you guys brought all different kinds of fun electric

0: electronic instruments. I'd like to maybe you guys to kind of give us a brief overview of how you came up with this idea and how long you've been together doing this.
1: Well, I guess
0: this is Steven. And Steven, you're playing keys and you've got the board and
1: computer
0: and a PC
1: and sampler and just about bass. We have a Roland 101, TG-33 drum machine, a lot of Casio keyboards, a lot of old keyboards. We've been together for about 3 years. We decided to get together at an iDrum show about 3 years ago.
0: Sounds appropriate.
1: Actually, Paige and Gabe used to go to high school together.
0: Oh, okay.
2: Yeah, we're from Griffin, Georgia.
0: Oh, okay. Everything's local.
2: But yeah, and actually, Steven and I are married, and we've been married for 7
0: years. Anyway, Paige, can't hear you. Gotta get a little closer.
2: Okay, yeah. Steven and I have been married for 7 years.
0: Oh, okay.
2: So,
0: cool.
2: Yeah, and Gabe and I are high school friends, and we're all into visual art, but we're also, you know, very much into music, and so we're trying to incorporate the two into our live shows.
0: Well, this is awesome, and I understand. So normally you have a video system playing as well, right?
2: Yeah, so we're kind of like, we do all of our video manipulation, and what we're trying to do is provide a soundtrack for our visuals. Right now our visuals are static, but we're trying to get it so people will be able to manipulate our videos in real time during our show.
0: Yeah, definitely. So is that going to require another piece of the band, or is that something that you guys can tackle while you're performing?
2: I think what we're going to do is we want to integrate the audience more into our show.
0: Oh, okay.
2: So we're trying to make a video manipulation controller so anybody can change up the video. You don't have to learn how to play it and just, you know, play around with it and see what happens.
0: That sounds extremely cool. And we were talking a little bit about it before the show, but I guess we'll let the audience figure out for themselves what that's all about. You guys got a show coming up Sunday, August the 28th at iDrum. Do you know about what time that's going to kick off?
3: It's probably going to kick off at about 7 o'clock in the evening. I think they're going to be showing some short films, and also two other bands are going to be playing. I Almost All Got at the Metro and Music for People, and then Us Run Octopus.
0: That's part of a film festival, correct?
3: Right. This is the second year of the film festival, and it's highlighting international art and underground film festival from Atlanta. Local stuff, so they also spotlight other art, other music.
2: So yeah, if you want to check it out, go to www.auff.org. That's the Atlanta Underground Film Festival, and it kicks off on the 22nd.
0: Cool. Well, thanks very much, guys. This is awesome. 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That's funny. All right, this is Live at Rec. My name is Nate, I'm your host. And we're going to 11 here on a fabulous Tuesday night with Rhinoctopus on WRK Atlanta 91.1 FM. Thanks, guys.

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0: This is WRK Atlanta, and you're listening to Live at Rec tonight. We have Rhinoctopus on the stage. How did you guys come up with the name? Is it spontaneous or?
1: It was Gabe Spontaneity.
0: Oh, okay, that's cool. That's cool.
1: Yeah, it was actually that night at iDrum. Just something that Gabe kind of pulled off the top of his head, and it actually worked out because whenever we set our gear up, it really does look like some multi-tentacled thing. So.
2: It's my favorite two animals just kind of thrown together.
0: No, that's totally cool. I mean, you guys got an awesome, very original sound, very original setup. Have you found anyone in the region in the Atlanta region, I guess, that's doing anything similar to this at all?
3: Well, I think we have a lot of elements that are pretty original. I don't know. Maybe I saw God at the Metro, I heard, was some sort of like that, or
2: yeah, and I think that Atlanta has a pretty big experimental underground scene. Not really seen. A lot of people play at iDrum. Now they're playing it. I was saying that most Atlanta has an underground experimental scene that's pretty big right now. A lot of people playing at the Kirkwood Bars Club on Monday night up at Lenny's. We haven't played that yet, but we know there's a lot of really cool guys that go up and represent with some cool experimental, and they do it at the Earl and now at the Drunken Unicorn every once in a while. So
0: there's nothing really unified. It's just different venues, different
2: times.
0: Yeah,
2: it's kind of loose. There's there's guys doing booty bass in one corner, and there's lots of people doing the kind of 80s throwback stuff, and then we're kind of doing some futuristic kind of stuff. So
1: yeah, and what's cool is actually we've won through Creative Loafing their Reader's Choice Best Experimental Group 2 years running. So I guess we've got a little place in that group.
0: Very interesting. And you can come out and see Rhinoctopus Sunday the 26th at, or 28th, 28th, excuse me, at iDrum as part of the Independent Film Festival. It's called
2: Atlanta Underground Film Festival.
0: There you go. Yeah. Gotcha. Well, thanks very much again, guys. This is an awesome, awesome experience. And I'd like to see it with video, because I know you have a whole other element to the entire performance. So that'll be available Sunday the 28th.
3: I will say you all are getting more music than you're going to hear at that show. It's only going to be a 30-minute set. But do come out for the visuals.
0: Okay, cool. Do you have anything on the website? Information.
3: Oh, yeah.
1: Yeah, actually, on the rhinoctopus.com, we'll have all the logistics set up on there.
0: Okay, cool. And, of course, this set is available at wrak.org. 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We're going to 11. Thank you very much.

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We're going until 11. We've got another 15 here. They're going to play their hearts out. And you can catch them again August the 28th, this is Sunday, at the iDrum.

Now dies like my last child.

That is my life.

0: 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They've got a show coming up August the 28th at the iDrum. That's a Sunday. 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Again, this show is streaming live at WREK.org, and you can listen to a archive of this show for the rest of the week in 2-bit rates. And thanks, guys, very much again for coming out and playing this set. Very original sound, very original setup. So.
1: And we really appreciate you guys having us.
0: Absolutely, absolutely. Well, we'll see you Sunday.
1: Absolutely, the 28th at iDrum.
2: You're awesome.
0: All right, thanks a bunch, guys. Do you guys plan on putting out an album ever? Is that in the schedule?
3: Oh, we absolutely plan on doing that, but we just keep getting distracted. And
0: yeah.
3: Never get the time to sit down and actually do it.
0: That's cool. I imagine you're revolutionizing your sound quite often. It looks like you've got a lot of unique elements that are still in its infancy, because I haven't seen any of this stuff used in the way that you're putting it together now ever. So, congratulations.
3: Well, we appreciate it.
0: All right, guys. We got time for another tune, probably.
1: Yeah, we have one more song, and actually, I'd like to give a shout-out. I'm actually a Georgia Tech student, so I want to say hey to my fellow IDT and HCI folks. Yo!
0: Part of the homelands. We got two Tech affiliates here, so thanks for representing. And Gabe.
4: And Gabe.
0: Cool. 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

That was Brandon Nickel with Hanging On by a Golden Thread from the album And If You Set This Mind of Mine Afire.

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0: What then is the use of the daily chanting then?
1: Are you talking about them praying? I don't know anything about chanting. If you're talking about them praying,
2: we don't chant. There's a whole backyard full of people over here right now. Can't you hear anybody chanting back there?
1: Well, how can they do that between chanting? With all the chanting, how do they manage that?
0: You say they only chant for an hour.

That was Lines Overlapping from the album Jalsaghar by Vivian Spiteri, harpsichord, comp John Beckwith.

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overcoming the difficulties, the sorrows, the heaviness, the confusion of this question, where you say, I don't know, you know, I'm hearing things, I'm not sure what that is. How do I do any of this? Well, the answer is that Florian. We gotta be Mary at his feet. We have to choose the better part.

0: youngster don't care about politics anymore. 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
1: Everyone continued to claim that their products were the highest quality.

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0: What is nuclear fission? It's the splitting of the atom. It's a chain reaction. When you have an isotope that is heavy on one side,
1: What is an isotope? I'm not familiar with that.
0: That is imbalanced.
1: What is an isotope? You lost me at the isotope.
0: What is an isotope?
1: Yeah. That's where you lost me.
0: Why are you asking me this?
1: Obviously, because I want to know.
0: Nuclear fission?
1: Mm-hmm.
0: What would you like to know about it?
1: What is it, for one?
0: You want to live between nuclear fission?
1: What is nuclear fission? Was the question.
0: What is nuclear fission?
1: That was the question.
0: Just the splitting of the atom. There are people out there who...
1: Clear fission, something you know a little more about.
0: Nuclear fission. What would you like to know about it?
1: What is it, for one?
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0: Do you play croquet with the Queen today?
1: I should like it very much, but I haven't been invited yet.
0: You'll see me there, said the cat, and vanished. Alice was not much surprised at this. She was getting so well used to queer things happening. While she was still looking at the place where it had been, it suddenly appeared again. By the by, what became of the baby? I'd nearly forgotten to ask.
1: It turned into a pig.
0: I thought it would, said the cat, and vanished again. Alice waited a little, half expecting to see it again, but it did not appear, and after a minute or two, she walked on in the direction in which the March Hare was said to live. She began thinking over what the cat had told her.
1: I've seen hatters before, so the March Hare will be much the most interesting. And perhaps, as this is May, it won't be raving mad. At least, not so mad as it was in March.
0: Suddenly she looked up, and there was the cat again, sitting on a branch of a tree. Did you say pig or fig?
1: I said pig, and I wish you wouldn't keep appearing and vanishing so suddenly. You make one quite giddy.
0: All right, said the cat, and this time it vanished quite slowly, beginning with the end of the tail and ending with the grin, which remained some time after the rest of it had gone.
1: Well, I've often seen a cat without a grin. But a grin without a cat, it's the most curious thing I ever saw in all my life.
0: She had not gone much farther before she came in sight of the house of the March Hare. She thought it must be the right house because the chimneys were shaped like ears and the roof was thatched with fur. It was so large a house that she did not like to go near it till she had nibbled some more of the left-hand bit of the mushroom and raised herself to about 2 feet high. Even then, she walked up towards it rather timidly, saying to herself,
1: suppose it should be raving mad after all. I almost wish I'd gone to see the Hatter instead.

yo, mates. 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Are you hot? Yo, man, I was over there. How's everything going over there? I hope everything's good, eh? I'll send my greetings to everybody. Can't wait for January to come. Oh, my God.

That was Progressing to the One State or the Other, Rage, performed by John Adler featuring Benjamin Boone off the album Confronting Inertia.

The song you just heard is titled Escape with the Queen of Bohemia, performed by the Eldad Tarmu Chamber Jazz Orchestra off of the album Songs for the Queen of Bohemia.

won't you sit down, please? Right there. No, it's only a question that I want answered. Now tell me the truth, have I ever made any passes at you? Answer the question. I had forgotten that. Well, it wasn't much more than an accident.

0: From a compilation entitled Leonard Bernstein, A Total Embrace, The Composer, you heard an excerpt from his Trouble in Tahiti, an opera in seven scenes. From scene three we heard, I was standing in a garden, then desire took hold of me. That was performed by Nancy Williams, mezzo-soprano, Julian Patrick, bass baritone, along with the Columbia Wind Ensemble, all conducted by Leonard Bernstein.
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That was Esther Budiarto on piano performing Adolf Henselt's Deux Nocturnes, Opus 6, Number 1, Smirts im Gluck, off of Henselt's Piano Works.

from an album entitled Nude Rolling Down an Escalator, Studies for Disc Clavier. That was Kyle Gann with number 3, Nude Rolling Down an Escalator.

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0: The composer of that song was Stephen Jaff. That was Quattro Mani performing it. The track was Cut Time Shout off Quattro Mani's album Kindred Spirits.
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0: I had this illness that really made me powerless over alcohol, and that insisted that I got drunk. 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I can't say to anyone, no, no, no, don't drink. 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

That was 89 Chestnut Street by Kaylee O'Doherty from the album Padme. Next, we're going to have Sanctified Blues by Alva Nelson from the album Soul Eyes.

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Georgia Tech has lots of exciting events coming up today and this week, specifically today, some notable events. There's an Applying to Grad School Week virtual event, and that is the Life of a Grad Student virtual panel, where you can join current graduate students at Georgia Tech and alumni studying elsewhere as they talk about their experiences transitioning into grad school. 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Also going on today from 2 to 3 p.m. in the Exhibition Hall, specifically the Highlands Room of the Exhibition Hall, is an Education Abroad 101 session on exchanges. It will talk about exchange programs for the fall and summer 2027 semesters. Up next, we're going to have the song Nutella by Noisewater from their self-titled album.

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Following that funky jazz piece, we're going to have Breath by the Northwoods Improvisers from their album Raft.

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We have tickets to see Paloma Morphy and Pia Valencia at the Masquerade upcoming on this Monday, September 28th at 7 p.m. There is no age restriction for who can get the tickets. If you are interested, our number is 404-894-2468. Again, we've got tickets to see Paloma Morphy and Pia Valencia at the Masquerade upcoming on this Monday, September 28th at 7 p.m. Oh, excuse me. That's next two Mondays from now. There is no age limit on the tickets. If you're interested, our number is 404-894-2468. That last song was 12 for Brubeck by the Lenny Marcus Trio from their album When a Door Opens. You probably heard some allusions to some songs by Brubeck himself. Up next, we're going to have another song by Noisewater, again from their self-titled album. This is Boos Lootie.

That last piece was Sanctuary by John McLaughlin and The Fourth Dimension from their album Live at Ronnie Scott's. Up next, we're going to have Aga Aga by Muito Cabala from the album Mamari.

The following is a public service announcement brought to you by the staff of REC Atlanta. 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Up next, we're going to have Solitaire by Mond UFO from the album Flaming Tower.

That was A Slow One by Hendrik Meerkens from the album The Jazz Merkingers. We're going to close out this morning hour of Just Jazz by playing another song from When a Door Opens by the Lenny Marcus Trio. This is a cover of the Beatles song Norwegian Wood, This Bird Has Flown. Thanks for listening to Rec Radio this morning and Just Jazz Hour. I'm Will Mulder. Have a great day and stay groovy.

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Up next is another hour of jazz, and we'll get things started off with Sweet Lorraine from Anthony Wansley on the album Lorraine's Lullaby.

0: You just heard Infinite Being by the Western Jazz Collective on the album Dark Journey, the music of Andrew Rathbun.
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0: Up next is Life is Funny That Way from the artist Faye Victor on the album Life is Funny That Way.
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This week is family week on campus, but before things kick off around the game time at 12 p.m. on Saturday, there are other events going on around campus. Today, there will be a volunteer with Campus Project, which is going on in 6 minutes in the West Village Dining Hall. The Campus Kitchen Project is an organization that repackages uneaten dining hall food and brings it to Clemis Kitchen for GT students in need. Again, this will be happening in 6 minutes for the next hour until 10:30, September 16th, today. Another thing to keep your eye out for, today is the 2026 Ivan Allen College Career and Employer Expo. 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

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You just heard Georgia by Tiffany Austin from the album Nothing But Soul. Up next is Jet from Freddie Cole on the album He Was the King.

You just heard Allanda Blues from Pete Verbist on the album Flamenco Jazz Summit, El Mar Empieza Aquí. Up next is the song Goodbye by Michael Vlatkovich on the album Mortality.

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Up next is Away from Steve Tibbetts on the album Close.

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Please enjoy.

That was The Shakes by Atlas Sound, preceded by Nimbus by Actress. Next up, we've got a little promo for you. 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

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You just heard Over It by Eureka, California, and before that, Out of the Flesh by Frankie and the Witch Fingers. Up next is The Balcony by Fruit Bats.

You just heard Paper Cut by Liana Flores, and before that, Mechanics of Dominion by Esmerine. The following is a public service announcement brought to you by the staff of Rec Atlanta. The flu isn't just a bad cold. 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You can find more information at cdc.gov/flu. Up next is Talk by Elisa Liu.

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Living room, broke into bones, scenes cut cause the copy's cracked. Smithereens across the carpet, broken biscuits. Can a river stop its banks from bursting? Blame the council, not the rain.

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Scenes cut because the copy's cracked. Smithereens across the carpet, broken biscuits. Can a river stop its banks from bursting? Blame the council, not the rain. No preparation for the breakdown.

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For this next song, you will be listening to Hack It Up by Of Montreal from their album Aethermead.

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Here's the schedule for today. Starting off the day from 6 to 8 is our classical music rotation, followed by Just Jazz from 8 to 11. From 11 to 3 is Rock Rhythm and Roll, giving you the best in alt rock, indie, punk, and more. Electronic is on from 3 to 5, with a mix of techno, house, and everything else electronic. 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
1: Coming up this week, we have tomorrow the GT Computing Career Fair over at at the McCamish Pavilion from 9 a.m. to 3 p.m. And in addition to that, on Friday over at Tech Square, we will be having Parking Day with the Student Planning Association from 9 a.m. to 4 p.m. So before the break, you had just heard Tell from Touch Girl Apple Blossom from their album Graceful. And before that, you had heard My Turn Will Come from Tamar Burke. And now we will be listening to Lights by Liz Cooper and the Stampede from the album Window Flowers.

You just heard Miriam Stein by The Infinites from their self-titled album. Up next, Potato Chip from The Gorls, from the album Fall in Love.

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We have tickets to see Anaman, Kaguchi, and Kovet at Masquerade on Thursday, September 24th at 7 p.m. There is no age limit. Our number is 404-896-2468. I repeat, we have tickets to see Anaman Kaguchi and Kovet at the Masquerade on Thursday, September 24th at 7 p.m. There is no age limit. Our number is 404-894-2468. I'll repeat our number. 404-894-2468. You just listened to Deep Sight by Gorilla Toss from the album You're Weird Now. And now you'll be listening to Time to Try by The Good Fortunes from their self-titled album.

You just heard I Won't Hesitate by LaLuz, Mystery School by Chu, and Reality TV Arguments Bleeds by Wednesday. Here's a PSA. Alpha Xi Delta 12th Annual Step It Up 5K. The following is a public service announcement brought to you by the staff of REC Atlanta. The women of Alpha Xi Delta's Gamma Eta chapter at Georgia Tech are excited to announce our 12th annual Step It Up, the Step It Up 5K, benefiting the Kindly Hearts Initiative, our national philanthropic focus dedicated to supporting children experiencing foster care or homelessness. The 5K is open to students, families, and community members, and we welcome everyone to come run, walk, or simply support the cause. The 5K is on September 20th at 9 a.m. To learn more, register at Alpha Xi Delta Fraternity.crowdchange.co. Thank you.

You just heard the track Dub Mix No. 2, performed by Alan Katz, off the compilation album State of the Union 2.001.

Good day, everyone, and welcome aboard Island Flyover. On today's flight, we will be taking you over our exclusive archipelago, full of beautiful views, scenic excursions, and so much more. During this flight, we will be playing the purest relaxing dance music through the sounds of atmospheric R&B, international pop, and lo-fi beats. Our airline flies every Saturday from 6 to 7 p.m., and on behalf of our captain and our crew, we thank you for flying with us on Island Flyover.

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1: You just heard Holy Rose by Fruit Bats. And before that, Wrong About the Rain by Sandro Perry. Before that, Enoch by Droids Attack. You're about to hear It's Alive by Toledo and Ajo by Unwed Soldier right after that. Before we get into the music, let's announce a few things happening this week at Georgia Tech. There is a immunoengineering trainee seminar, true research presentations by Rafael Dodart, PhD, and student, PhD student, David Koo, advisor, and Menglin Lee, Georgia Tech, from 1 to 2 p.m. on September 18th in the Engineered Biosystems Building. That's 1 to 2 p.m. September 18th in the Engineered Biosystems Building. We also have Fossil Friday. 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That's 3 to 5 p.m. on September 18th, 2026, in L1125 Ford ESNT. 3 to 5 p.m. All right, enjoy the next few songs.

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Song sounded pretty entropic to me. 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Next up, we have tickets to see Paloma Morphy and Pia Valencia at Masquerade on Monday, September 28th at 7 p.m. That is Monday, September 28th at 7 p.m. to see Paloma Morphy and Pia Valencia at Masquerade. Our number is 404-894-2468. That is 404-894-2468. Next up, we have Autogas by Toto Toto off their album La Contra Ola.

You just heard Anyone But You by Vagues. Before that was Threats by Lone Lady. Before that was Just to Fall Asleep by Woods. And before that was Autogas by Toto Toto. Next up, we have You Were Right by Julia Jacklin. The following is a public service announcement brought to you by the staff of WREK Atlanta. The flu isn't just a bad cold. 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

0: You just heard The Captain of Sorrow off their album Racetrack Babies by The Captain of Sorrow. Next up, we have a little taste of Cuban culture.
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You're about to hear Stronger by the artist Gothic Tropic from the album Fast or Feast, followed by Personal, Don't Take It, from the artist Swap Meet from the album Mount Zero.

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2: 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September 18th, from 7 p.m. to 9 p.m. at the First Center for the Arts.

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We have tickets to see Paloma Morphy and Pia Valencia at Masquerade on Monday, September 28th at 7 p.m. There is no age limit. Our number is 404-894-2468. 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Next up, we have Test Virgin Opposites by Greer.

The following is a public service announcement brought to you by the staff of Rec Atlanta. Are you a student at Georgia Tech or another Georgia college? Did you know that you can register to vote in Georgia? Nearly 50 million Gen Zers will be eligible to vote in the 2026 midterm elections this fall. That's quite a bit of influence. Gen Z can make their voices heard only if they vote. Students who choose to remain registered in their hometown or home state can request and cast an absentee ballot and vote by mail. Students who want to vote where they attend school must register with that address. But please also check if changing your official address will impact any scholarships or financial aid. Georgia requires a valid form of identification to vote, whether in person or by mail. Acceptable forms include a Georgia driver's license, standard government photo IDs, or a valid student photo ID issued by a public Georgia college or university. If you are already registered to vote, you can check your voting status to ensure that you are still registered.

You just listened to Linda's by the artist God of War. Before that, Yippee by the artist Mouse on Mars. And before that was Vespers by the artist Model Actress. Now, Hermit by Cloud Becomes Your Hand.

That was Gamma by the artist Jacuzzi Boys off the album Ping Pong. And now, It's Not Just Me, It's Everybody by Waste Blood off the album And in the Darkness, Hearts Aglow.

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1: Oh yeah?
0: $8 something, yeah. 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

0: search for this spot. 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
1: Cut to right quick, I'm thinking, oh, well, that's tempting. 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
0: I never did catch fish. 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
1: 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And big chicken tender slab.

0: 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Here's the schedule for today. Starting off the day from 6 to 8 is our classical music rotation, followed by Just Jazz from 8 to 11. From 11 to 3 is Rock Rhythm and Roll, giving you the best in alt rock, indie, punk, and more. Electronic is on from 3 to 5, with a mix of techno, house, and everything else electronic. 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Then at 10, Friction spotlights experimental music with sounds of dark ambient, noise, and industrial. 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
1: 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During this flight, we will be playing the purest relaxing dance music through the sounds of atmospheric R&B, international pop, and lo-fi beats. 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

You just heard from Fatboy Slim with California. Before that, we had System 7 with Desire and Underworld with Jumbo.

That was Yumenyu with Tech 12 Million. Before that, we had Kalela with Contact and Fly Swat from Wagon Christ. Next up, we have Olwednar with Razor Mesh Fencing.

The following is a public service announcement brought to you by the staff of WREK Atlanta. Are you a student at Georgia Tech or another Georgia college? Did you know that you can register to vote in Georgia? Nearly 50 million Gen Zers will be eligible to vote in the 2026 midterm elections this fall. That's quite a bit of influence. Gen Z can make their voices heard only if they vote. Students who choose to remain registered in their hometown or home state can request and cast an absentee ballot and vote by mail. Students who want to vote where they attend school must register with that address, but please also check if changing your official address will impact any scholarships or financial aid. Georgia requires a valid form of identification to vote, whether in person or by mail. Acceptable forms include a Georgia driver's license, standard government photo IDs, or a valid student photo ID issued by a public Georgia college or university. If you are already registered to vote, you can check your voting status to ensure that you are still registered. Your vote is your voice. We have tickets to see Paloma Morphy and Pia Valencia at the Masquerade on Monday, September 28th at 7 p.m. There is no age limit, and our number is 404-894-2468. Once more, we have tickets to see Paloma Morphy and Pia Valencia at the Masquerade on Monday, September 28th, 7 p.m. There is no age limit. Our number is 404-894-2468. Under me right now is Autechr with Yolquin, and coming up next is LCD Sound System with Git Innocuous.

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2: 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Every

Coming up this week at GT, we have Build a Lung Challenge from 7 to 8 p.m. in the Mason Building today, September 16th. And we also have a Volunteer with the Campus Kitchen project from 8 p.m. to 9 p.m. at Britain Dining Hall, also today, September 16th. 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

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Our number is 404-894-2468. Again, we have tickets to see Paloma Morphy and Pia Valencia at Masquerade on Monday, September 28th at 7 p.m. There is no age limit. Our number is 404-894-2468.

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1: Each week we're going to play songs starting with a different letter of the alphabet for 26 weeks. This week, as you might guess, is A.
0: So we hope you guys enjoy.

That was Again by Patchymate. That song came out this year. It's from a really good EP. The next song is going to be All Talk Chewed Out by Kamo, who's one of my favorite artists right now.

That was Australia by The Shins. I'm going to see them in October, and I'm so pumped. That album, Wincing the Night Away, is actually the first vinyl record I ever bought, so that's pretty exciting. Up next is Acetone by Wunderbar.

That was Angelina by Pinegrove. Up next is going to be Armistice by Phoenix. This is one of my all-time favorite albums, and one of the great things about it is that my favorite song from it always changes, and right now it's Armistice. Enjoy!

That was Another Song About Ghosts by Joy Again. Up next is Annie Forever by Ducks Limited. This is actually my favorite song I've found playing music here at Rec.

That was Assisted Harakiri by Home Is Where. I remember when I first heard that song, it absolutely blew my mind. I love it so much. Up next is going to be Afterlife by Alex G, another one of my favorite artists.

That was Animal Instinct by the Cranberries. You know, I had to throw an Irish band in there. Up next is Archie Marry Me by Always.

0: 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That was Anthems for a 17-Year-Old Girl by Broken Social Scene.
1: Up next is Al Dente by Jack Stauber's Micropop. This is a song my family has probably heard way too much.

0: That was Annie Oakley by Miniature Tigers. One of my best friends actually introduced me to that band, so shout out to her.
1: Up next is going to be Always Meant To by Swords 2, XXFFCYUVCY, and IV. This is one of my favorite songs right now. I'm really into all three of these artists, and it's also going to be our last song of the night. So I hope you enjoy it, and we can't wait to have another episode with you next week at 5 o'clock on Wednesday.

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Kapana 91.1 FM. And you're listening to Velvet. I am your host, Alyssa, and Velvet is an hour on Wednesdays from 6 to 7 where I play a bunch of alternative R&B, contemporary R&B, neo-soul. I like to throw in some jazz fusion and other related genres here and there. So, yeah. Without further ado, I'm going to get us started today with an Atlanta artist, R&B artist called Zuri, with her track called Go. Enjoy.

just want to live my life, bruh. I'm tired of trying to live up to the expectations that others place on me. I'm living my life for me and nobody else. And I'm ready to go.

You just heard Knees by Malaya. And before that was Will You Stay by Bobby Earth. I hope you've all had a good week so far this week. Mine has been getting better. I will say that coming here every Wednesday has been a nice little midweek reset for me. I do love just sharing music that, you know, I love with anyone who cares to listen. So if you're listening, know that I appreciate you. And you can always give me a call at the station at 404-894-2468 if there's a song that you want to hear at a future Velvet show, or if there's a certain song that you love, maybe even a certain song that you don't like that I played. I guess I'll hear it if there is such one. So yeah, you're welcome to call anytime during the Velvet Hour. Again, our station number is 404-894-2468. And I'll keep the music going for you all. Up next is Wait For You by Nollie.

All right, that fun little electronic jazz track you just heard was Coffee Kingdom by Nick Hitch and Kuna Maze. And before that was Don't Listen by Quarto Alto. We are almost at the halfway point of the program. A few minutes until we get to the halfway point, but we'll treat it as such. You're tuned into Rec Radio listening to Velvet. You can find us on Twitter at Rec and Facebook, YouTube, and Instagram at Rec Atlanta. 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My name is Alyssa, and I have been your host so far, and will be your host for the rest of the hour. Up next is a track that I have been awaiting for. It came out, or rather, this whole album came out last Friday by FKJ. I would say one of an artist that I really enjoy. This album is called Tiber, and it has it's a really short album, about like just only 35 minutes or so long, so easily can listen to it during lunch or something. This track is called Burst, and it features another artist who I really like. So this is might be a bit of a biased programming, but well, it is my show, isn't it? But this artist that is featured on here is Baby Rose, who I have played on Velvet before. She is known for her nice, deep, velvety, if you will, voice and vocals. And she is also has an EP alongside another artist that I really like, Bad Bad Not Good, more of a jazz artist rather than R&B and soul. But hope you enjoy this one. Again, it's called Burst by FKJ and Baby Rose.

You just heard Eyes Locked by Gwen Bunn. Before that was Dasha by Fusion Affair. And then before that was Contact by Kalayla. And that particular track, Contact, I actually got recommended by somebody else at Rec 2 weeks ago. So it's kind of the beauty of being around at Rec. You get lots of good music recommendations, and some of which I can include in my show, which is really awesome. All right, we're just got about 15-ish minutes left until it's time for me to skedaddle. Up next is The Fence by Soul.

That was Anastasia by Bubby Reynolds. All right, I just have one more track for you all before I part, but sharing my gratitude to everyone who has listened in today, those who have called, know that I appreciate you. I love it when I hear from y'all, so don't be shy. If you ever feel like you want to call, you can always call. Though I probably won't be picking up the phone if you call soon. So just keep that in mind. But I'll be here every Wednesday from 6 to 7 for R&B, Neo Soul. And I really just try to strive for some songs that bring a sense of peace and, just a sense of peace and good feelings. Especially with everything that is happening in the world. That's what I said earlier when I first got on, that I kind of treat this as like my midweek reset. So if that's what it is for you too, then that's really awesome. So my name is Alyssa. I have been your host for the past hour, and this is the final song for Velvet today. It is called Yasmin by Avara, who I love, and more biased programming from my part, but Avara, who has some roots in Atlanta, now is based in LA. This is off of her album, most recent album, Why Do Women Jump in the Fire? All right, enjoy this track, and I'll see you next week. Peace.

Good evening. You are listening to WREK Atlanta 91.1 FM, and you just heard Velvet. And now we are going to give you utter and complete whiplash by switching straight into 100 Regs, Atlanta's favorite hyperbop show. Obviously, I am your very humble host, DJ Spinstar, and tonight we will be streaming all sorts of bangers. Every single corner of hyperpop, well, most of them, will be hit tonight. Have no fear. But we are starting off with a great one, which is None the Wiser, Acting Up by Intentions.

That was Birds, the Slater version of the Turnstile track. This is, if you listened in last week, you'll know that this is the second track that I've played off that Turnstile remix albums. And it's because they are collecting the hyperpop, like, Powerpuff Girls. Like, they had Slater, they had A.G. Cook. I don't remember who else is there, but I feel like when you have Slater and A.G. Cook, you got a lot more to follow, you know? And I... gosh, thinking about Slater's recent releases, it honestly makes me, it makes a tear shed, you know? I've been following her music, like everyone else, from the start, not from the actual start, from like the Troubled Paradise days, I guess. But I don't know, just seeing her evolution in music and her personal evolution, and then just her exploration of what she's been doing, like this expedition into the kind of rock space, I would classify it as, where she's been going, has been really knocking me off my rockers. Like, this Turnstile rendition, insane to me. She has such a powerful voice, and I'm not saying that it was wasted on her like early hyperpop SoundCloud days, but I'm just saying I'm so glad she has unlocked her potential. And maybe this isn't even her full potential. Maybe we have, I mean, we do have more Slater to see. We have Worst Man in America, the I guess brother album to Worst Girl in America, coming up soon. I don't remember that release date, but I mean, I was, you know, sometimes I like to remind myself of the roots of hyperpop just to make sure that I'm kind of, I'm placing myself correctly in my search for new tracks. But I was re-listening to a lot of her old discography, and songs like Mine came up, and I heard that and I was like, wow, this is generic pop. It is so crazy to compare. Not that I don't love it. I do love it. I feel like I'm having to justify myself a lot. I don't have to. There's nobody in this room arguing with me. But it was really beautiful to see her evolution. It's just really beautiful to see the evolution of an artist in general. But with Slater, it's just truly fantastic to me. And her stage presence now is absolutely insane. Like, if you saw the crowd she drew at Lollapalooza, like, genuinely, they were not ready for her. Nobody was ready for Slater. And I am so proud of her. She's kind of having her Chapel Roan arc right now. Speaking of Chapel Roan, my very, like, man professor mentioned, he goes, if anyone, at the end of our class the other day, he goes, if anyone had to do a cover of Chapel Roan's Pink Pony Club, would you rather it be Cher? What, Pink, and then I forgot the other artists he said, but they were like, it was such a random lineup, and those were not the words I expected to come out of his mouth. Anyway, back to Slater. Her voice is just powerful. I love all of the like screaming techniques she's been using recently. I love hearing her yell. She is great at yelling. But I thought that was a little, that song and the song before, None the Wiser, Acting Up, that was a fun little rock electronic duo that I could bring onto the show and showcase a little bit of a different side of electronic music in general. And now we're going to flip-flop a little bit into Metro Strobe by Flatroom, which I believe is like a mashup cover of two different songs, I think one of which being a Pine Grove track, if I am not mistaken.

You just heard Hologram by IXXF featuring Trendy Trendy, and before that was Only a Matter of Time by Key. And those two, I snagged them for my playlist this week because the vocal manipulation on them was so interesting. I love the Hologram has a very like typical hyper pop vocal kind of overlay, but Only a Matter of Time was, for lack of better words, weird, and I liked that. So I was like, you know what? We're getting a little bit experimental on 100 Recs today, and we're going to listen to something that maybe I wouldn't normally pick, because I think y'all deserve to hear the things that are not always in my personal preference. I'm not going to play bad songs. I will not play bad songs on air. If I think a song is terrible, I'm not going to play it. And I will not be shy about telling you when I think a song is terrible, but I will play some funky stuff if time allows. And time is allowing. But up next is, in my personal humble opinion, a banger, which is .com by Effie and Eurohead.

You just heard the piece, The Frost Children Remix by Underscores, which came out on her latest single, I think about a week or two ago. I think I mentioned it in the last episode that I did, but it was really beautiful to me how much of a signature The Frost Children have. Like, you don't even have to hear their name to know it's them on the track, but they are just so iconic and they're everywhere and it's great. And then before that was Wired Out by Violet, which was a mashup track of Gabby Starr's Odd Define along with some Underscore tracks and a whole lot of something else, but that one was very fun. Yes. And then before that was Hey Big Eyes by Caroline Polachek, but the AG Cook remix, which turned a sweet little track into kind of a nightmarish dream, I guess is how I would put it. I don't know. I think AG Cook does a lot of strange things, but I like whatever it is that he does. Also, can we talk about how Caroline Polachek is now opening up for Harry Styles on his new tour? Like, if she were on the Atlanta date, I would absolutely just be going to his show for her. But alas. Up next is Girls' Night on the Phone by SH9999.

You just heard Baby by Danny Brown and Underscores. And before that was Carpet by K-Mo, which is from his 2025 album K-1, which I have been absolutely loving recently. I cannot get enough of that album. And then before that was Where Were You by Keroid, which is kind of like a mashup of Justin Bieber, Skrillex, and Diplo's Where Were You, which I thought it was an interesting song. And did I necessarily like it? No, but did I think it was interesting enough to include? Yes, absolutely. And then speaking of things that I am not sure necessarily qualify as hyperpop, up next, I am going to play Nicole Kidman off of Adele's latest, I think first, album, Prima, which just released like a week or so ago. But it may not be necessarily hyperpop sounding, but you will never guess who produced it. None other than Dylan Brady, who, if you will recall, this show is called 100 Rex, after the famed hyperpop duo 100 Gex, which Dylan Brady is one half of. So obviously, if he's on the track, we got to play it.

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